0: 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You should come in and undress me with your eyes.
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Cafule, Cafule, Cafule. 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

0: 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Take these, hit this, sip some.
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Yeah, I know my part, I learnt my lines by heart. 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Asleep on a blade of grass.